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3: Yeah. I'm going to discuss the plans.
4: Ideas.
3: They discuss ideas. Yeah. 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Na odi akonenim. 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Because so ba wo ha di onimu ani se obeka sem boni e di afa hu. Onyankopon po e pese ni pedi ye. And so he provided us with everything that we need. Anope enka wani aba ho so. 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Se ye kwan pa. Na wo swet ho anamo. Eye kwan boni dia yes, we know people who have gone through dubious means to make their wealth. And you almost have near can. But there are genuine people who through hard work, consistency, et me aye bribi di abwa won. Inti ma wanimra onhoso, said the bear no pe wumi wanon kasa na won cancer money and for ubiya wesa on awa brabum. So be con any more brabum wa then ya mia se masa any pano wa kachira on se ora and commence so. Ma yes or no. Na nyamia or tonsu egu oheni fumuno. On one a tonsu egu a de four fum.
4: Okay.
3: 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And so, dear listener, successful people must inspire you. So, because I'm not a brabum, my name show won't cry. 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Now, Obechro. Now, men, Nick, sir, any panel. Because when you do that, then you are setting yourself up for poverty. Good morning.
4: Good morning. Thank you very much. Financial literacy class no and I free we say here. As you be a one no oka set here sika for at the four. I mean make us a CC ya man for sin kunya mo yes a obo any problem pa ne sa den obi we sika sin we. E ba ne same pa na yen yen nyina ye ton sa die. 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Enye ne.
3: Eye no cre. 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

0: a bit entrepreneur bi background and as a selector no matter the excesses but the RSA be a bit me a correct no na no me be a all year ain't try you know yeah government ni bit me a ship now we should not look at the politics of it and in your beaker yeah shen it then yeah correct no na no man or ye in si jinapa and then like I said the politicians also need to stick to script rather than say almost all the time no mo ye it be a populist agenda and then it be a year 1-2 feedback no nyan from citizens no ye say any about to time do so I am to my honorable John Dark one idea and you catch a baby drew about to time do so I am to mamo and no scare them off a boom so at the other and eventually we come back to square zero and no advantage to remind
1: well we'll come back to matters at work but quickly Mema Alhaji Abdul Salam MFA the international frontier we are now your near honorable John Darko and so Eddie Komo. Then we revert back to issues aboard. Alaj, once again, good morning.
2: Good morning, Otibo.
1: What's new then, El Koso, on the international front? And I said, if you for BNC.
2: Otibo, if you for BNC, send to Kayana Moko. Last time I got to say, if Yami Adumna, Bamu Ye, a year, Hajj and Babaka, the kind of negotiation I'm wearing, and one shall I say. Because of Nahajin and Tina, especially as I Kakra, what it means as no one should have be playing. And Tina, I must say, America above from Iran, if above from. So I was expecting this to happen, but the entire Manasava Bakana, a Adibian and Nukasa Manapapa. And they say, a more come over the street of Homos, and on Anka, the entire Moko Ono, a Babem during the war. And I find it difficult to say Iran issue bad faith on that angle when it comes to negotiation. But I think, say, hopefully, but bombardment in the big up American summer hit over 140 sites of Iran. Iran, you see, American base, Qatar, Jordan, Bahrain, so also Mako Haiti. Now, Iran, I just say, island of Kishim, also Yako Haiti. It's one of the strategic islander, Iran, Valupa, but America, Kuhito. So, yeah, sure, the Bifirma, but sad news, I want to say, Sheikh Ahmed Ibn Khalifa Attani, the father of current, the leader of Air Qatar.
1: Right.
2: At the age of 74. And Sandy, no, young couple, a friend. Now, this man, the first person among Arab leaders, or team cross a call, Palestine in Gaza in October 2012. And Rana, sanction pie, war, muscle, or call, mama support. Like I say, in the infrastructure, they have supported the mama, Nanka, $250 million annually. Was set to include a $400 million. And to your way, Palestinian and the Gaza people, you know, I am very, very sad. Just say, I'm just saying, one of the guys, Papana Obuam, the new way, a big blow to Omina. So, as for a Middle East, yeah, I was going to say, the Okosun, Yampa, I'm going to say, be a crack. They will be back now, and Tokono Swat, but
1: oil hikes, be an up.
2: I'm say, American continues to say, Hamuz is not blocked because of my angle na Arabian Gulf na Mabi.
1: Okay.
2: But Iran insists say still it's blocked. No beyond for because now a Qatar, Saudi Arabian other countries over them oil for Moko Hito. Tabukas among me and for say Kobas will be as usual before there. There's an oil hike, babam. Because one of the reasons about oil hike cost this blockade.
1: Yeah.
2: And it's a Kobas will be a basu biuma. There's a oil about basu. But say Kobas within this week. Maybe to Yina, Iran for Jitum Sombe Opina. The simple thing is, Americans say, Momo be an for Sana before war in Faso. Iran is a city, they say, they need extra fund. My block of my international account in Adia is a be a foul bet here too. And they must coordinate according to Iran, I'm say, a dictator, Sana foul. The only thing that's now. So, some Jitum say, Obi and Faso, dear, I don't hope, I don't think, say, France, say, oil power because, but say, Kobase. To call a bad diamond at 2% or more patch and yeah, now definitely pricing of a cost.
1: Interesting. on the African front, any your friend is saying development from Nigeria and they kick out
2: Nigeria. Dear, then we will discuss here about one professor Ali Pantami.
1: You're right,
2: and because it's one of the famous and great scholar, Islamic scholar, we're Sunni bias. Now, I'm off office. We're one of the restricted Sunni buyers. We're expert. We're a professor in IT. Now, you were a Mark Ubia. Your friend is Zumuntafo.
1: Zumuntafo.
2: Zumuntafo means, I mean, how to say it in English. Girl. So, I say you live in peacefully. So, I'm going to live peacefully.
1: Okay.
2: Now, I'm here Christians. But they speak Hausa. I'm here Christians. I'm going to have a boy. I'm going to have a boy. He nearly danced. And I'm off to say, hey,

0: because of politics, indeed, you are now forfeiting or standard as Sunni and some of the things are okay just because you want to become a governor. And I'm be assembly at Hanopa for the past week. He has to defend himself, whatever it is.
1: Why is it against Sunni way doctrine? Say,
0: Sunni doctrine doesn't accept say Oban to your mother mansa and I've been to me or my Obansa.
1: Oh,
0: say, Mabe said it should be a man kwan to a motomi or no massa. Say, Mabe was to me, and the social attache Arab world are very Islamist. I was a mudiagra, Memon kwan, a bomb, you mediagra, a man kwanam. But in his case, in the a coemix.
1: Wow,
0: and a man be genuine in power and motum.
1: But how would that have affected him, Zosaya?
0: So, affected what? Oh no.
1: Yes.
0: Oh, because my mother because is no principle. So yeah, no a preacher. And because you say all my preachers are now yeah Islamic or tafsira in Ramadan. Mm. People go there in thousands. Mm. Now we lecture we jamia at El Medina.
1: Right.
0: And yeah, I don't know what by. And the Obia Osumbo Emma Sunni Ewo Nigeria. But because of being minister no. Why do you say Ghana the Obey Minister not MP? Or shall ambition co high, sir? So since Obey Minister no yeah, you say a person contesting for the governor. Now, why accept that almost Obia support him because of his principle. Or a minister, tell me what handing over. And I can't say by Nigerian rule, he's entitled to kind. I'm not seeing now on pay. He rejected everything.
1: Yeah, I remember so kind.
0: Oh, he rejected everything. Mm. Indeed, I'm of a visa, we're very sincere, but the Okosi, I don't know if you said politics, you can't say go away from me.
1: Mm.
0: But I'm of a visa, they won't have to be out preaching. I got to say, where's your government? I don't know, and now we. If you can bend the rules today, the security will be a governor, Krana. That's you do this, you bend something. Any idea, Hano. But up to now, Minuka said the professor, good luck, Jonathan, has not yet accepted the proposal. PDC for the man, on my ability. But I'm for GDC, ABA, he's trying to study the terrain now on the BCA because of OB, because OB issued that issue. But the hope they say, over by the election is coming next year.
1: Yeah.
0: So we are waiting to see what will happen. As for Tinubu, they say we're ready. So,
1: Tinubu says he's ready.
0: So are we need.
1: Mm.
0: Are we need primary, you know, yeah. Over 90%. Yeah. Said, yeah, I say we're ready. They may be
1: Emma. And I will not be surprised with the strategy. You know, so Obinna will be aboard. Because it seems surprisingly, Nkrumah now he feels almost supporting anyway. Now gradually they are supporting Tinubu.
0: Yes, yeah, so Tinubu. Initially, in last election, there are so many people now more influence in the election of Nigeria. What him bringing them down to support him? The like of Aye Onu Professor Pantami and Ganduje. Ganduje was one of the powerful governor. In fact, Ganduje, the governor was Timi Yi, the emir of Kano, the king of Kano, or uniform, and for Frobai. Nothing happened because it's very powerful. Tenamo for Crafty say Onona, Tinubu Bay and Random Bit. But Tinubu Bay, I say, the campaign manager. And Tinubu Kofa also Tinubu on a Yoruba Muslim. And Okofa shat me, and she also Muslim. And now I say, even though on yet a Christian, but we're taking up all the Muslim front, all the non-Muslim front. And he also got a acceptance of Christian because of sin and never be equal. And then the strategy, everywhere came out. And one thing I benefited is Professor Sibanju. I know Nuko contest. I have the former vice president, you know. President Sibanju, he gave him all his support and he also won. Now, last minute, they buy and say, this is why we need to put the video issue out. Say, the video, we saw the war industry, the terminal industry, then arrived in war. Yeah, very high. Sorry, the video, concert now, church from Crawford, name on his tattoo, say, I kidnap poor Mona Daddy. And I saw a quack way to draw the attention of the world, and this is what's going in Nigeria. Right. And I think said, the video is not patriotism. And to go back to be entertainment, you know, only our host of Nigeria, the kidnapping also. Then it born Rarara, one of the musicians in Nigeria, because the video in the church said, oh, my, don't know. So what friends say, Tinubu, so smart as I was, to me, identify all anti the video campus, you know. And our pushes come out.
1: Wow.
0: So they all came out against the video. So even entertainment is equal, we're breaking the line.
1: So he's using everyone.
0: Oh, Master. Obia. I told you what he was doing is primaries in the last, not this one. The primary, that I'm now here, chairman of Omo Party. Well, my every constituency in a Ghana must go back. Kakra Kerembi, Nigerian Gum, and an envelope, no, so, and only dollars in the woman. The back Ghana must go to Mama, and the envelope, no, full of dollars, so, Akamo. So our influence in Nigeria has been one of the longest. Governor in Nigeria, a friend saying, Lagos governor. So we're very influential one of the poll brokers in Nigeria. Mm. So I'll not be surprised if even at the end of the election he can win. Because up to now, even though I'm on for cupboard price, food price, not that, you know. You know Nigerian politics. Mm. 500 naira can change an ordinary voter.
1: Right.
0: And he, because of that strategy, I don't doubt say Obi Abuti might win. Mm. And as I told you, Obi ain't shana influence or a social media a guy. Or influence social media, he is able to pull among four, but he doesn't pull votes.
1: Yeah.
0: In the last election, some of the police stations could not just Pitobi.
1: Yeah.
0: Pitobi, sorry. In the last election, I see some of the police stations could not want share any agents to work for him. But I think it will be prudent if ABA or organizing know very well to get the vote of most of the Igbos and stuff else. Tinubu is likely to win the election. But maybe Tinubu best so far when Goodluck Jonathan steps in. I won't be surprised if Tinubu to make Jonathan behind the scene.
1: Right.
0: No, apparently, just a man of contest.
1: Right. Alaj, you remember back after speaking to Honorable John Dakon, you remember matters arising, and so ever, na you're the home and come on.

0: 55 minutes after 7, right here on Pure 95.7 FM. This is the Pure Morning Drive. Moving in straight to have a conversation, your name, Honorable John Dako, MP for Swami. And now, Ebabidi, and come on. Honorable, good morning.
1: Good morning, my brother.
0: We
1: are there, Daruma, and I'm on fire, but I'm going to crack, crack.
0: And I must say, shoes now stepping in, no, was a big one, but suddenly you become a force to reckon with. Why are you a part?
1: Well, madam, I must say, me and me, do see baby self summa. You do it to the best of your abilities. And we leave the judgment to the good people who sent us there. All well and good. Na to me, assume me, and see, I thank you. Sometimes these comments also let us know that you are watching, and indeed, that's what we expect. And please also correct us when you go wrong, because before I say the old chestano, when I'm saying the church and Tia Queen, may any man say to Sinsu,
0: And I must say, Zoe, one of the few people I will raise is. But some take criticism for attack.
1: No, not at all. We see, in the Vatican, we heard the history of the Vatican. I drew maybe not a year, if you've heard this phrase before, the devil's advocate. Mm-hmm. So when a group of people meet, so in the Vatican, women in Asia, opposite view. And so having a contrary opinion, having an opposite view of an issue, is not wrong at all. And then there's a reason why we have the devil's advocate. As I said, you drew baby nyempo do beka the nyinaya say ya no Ukrainian ka say debut. You have to be, because in life you have to be able to challenge assumptions. And for me, it is very important that we don't want yes men in this country. Yeah. We should be able to criticize each other. But criticisms near most important, a bit me in your BBF free more, a beboa in. So for me, criticisms are very good and they help shape our views and policies. So it's good and we welcome all of that.
0: Sanya beko parliament, no, Swami to say.
1: Well, Nyamiadum, Swami, so far, Mijiri said one issue, Yukrumha, Yubia Busa, Swami Interchange Project, and Nyamiadum is come back on. BNPP Jeffrey, no, a woman said 2025. I want to believe, say, na ni commitment to those in 2025 once me I'm so, but 2026 through your own advocacy ohwe Kumasi Media adwuma amoyeye eboaye ekasafa so me intention abano abahoa washa

0: and it's good at least. Yasha say main road no. I can the interchange properly so called Nankasano. But me hopefully. Anytime I get opportunity to talk about some interchange, be I'm person which will be at here. There's some interchange project, and yet, so I'm home. It's called Project for a Purpose because a befa band to my Ekofa crew from part of it, Ekofa, even the chem so actually, when you know, as one say, you know, because of the nature of the project, they wanted to take the traffic off the main so I'm around about. And see, there are so many places that. As part of the submitting project, no, about that, and yeah, so there may be easy traffic on that swimmer. So, we've gone a long way now. The contractor is back on site. Our Juma weekend in a mefaswa,
1: progress report. Abema won air, he said, Yaya could do her, Yaya could see, and I know, sir, when you're sector minister, but I'm pretty soon help.
0: Yes.
1: Progress report,
0: Abema. You know, as I can say, sir, according in terms of percentage, I can't award percentage, but at least the minimum, and it's a main road, you know, they're as fast. I shall say, I easy traffic, no kakra. We see immediate, and we see, sir, the contractor is on site. Juma. And it's not bad. You see, so long as the contractor is on site. We are happy because we say Jumano Ecoso. We expect be content him kakra. So the better traffic, you know, so better completely. And I say, Beko from completely, I mean, what to. So it's okay. Ubusan Feso, I mean, to say, in terms of our inner roads, we still have a lot of issues.
1: Okay.
0: Ufri, Ukon Conchuma, Uko Brema, New York. We still have issues with inner roads. Generally, I think Swami Oba Swami, in terms of school infrastructure, the former MP area chairman Sabonsu Ebon Homoden, was our schools here, will be a we can say we don't lack. There are just some few ones that we need to be able to, or start here, and we have to be able to complete. And see, generally, we are okay. Swami Magazine, it just now told Homa some 12 or so wooden structures. I always say, magazine, they were a busy place. Yeah, I'm afraid, maybe because you just share no a yard or so, or a hamepa and see a foot to have the memory and penny for moho. Jatribu be a quote, fear, na, won't say what I say, she janue jahoko. A big deal, you know. Imagine, say, rainy season, crying, just say, they drew dry season. Yeah. So we really need to be very careful. I would say, just say, but other than that, at the back, back when you say, even though generally, you know, we say, Dumso, and above from, Dum like a crack, and I hope, say. But the good thing is that ECG Penny Form, so they are very responsive. We've had situations where I had to call them to change transformers in some places, and they've done that. Some of the generators are transformers, I say, no, or more and fix it. A man, a member for Hunto Mokaka.
1: Swami Magazine, Asema Woking, it's a key component, and I say, a idea we free Swami Mua. But it appears that the whole setup is not properly organized. And once them Kanayana adding. It could even lead to same people, political, but being truthful and honest to your own, do we have a plan to resettle, reorganize, and have BB sort of?
0: Indeed. Many the executives, garages, and penny for Asia, Swam is really choked, and many say. Makoje asase We have to relocate some of them there. You see, I did a concert here. I said, "Mini, you need to be and then you come and see you need to name. We share Anglaga Junction. It may be one and a Wood Village. Missy Wood Village. Now, you know, carpenters, wapa, a tong, kunya, and a doors. Ubi o kuma si biaka ku four person was there be a high kuma si mfimfim do do nti yen hwe ni nsi si akakra na o yes a asqua bypass in the yu mu nyina ko Wood Village we Wood Village wana obukọ ho na 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have to relocate some of them if we swame near do mo akọ ba bi amọ akọje no so that's what we are working on now se ni padodo no pa am free mu dia will continue to be congested and that is what we have to do now for me it has always been my wish say be introduce more technology in some magazine structure because me I say we basically go say technology na dey adwuma EV is here electric vehicles where cars be usual nyina no now we are shifting from combustion energy vehicles to these EV vehicles so I say you kwe e move free here near kwan a bit me, I was a training a boost of force, they can also benefit from you know this technology shift in the industry. So, there's a way the decan is a bit moving the panel free her, they are called a new land, no macro. Then, from then, we can properly structure the place.
2: Okay. You know. All constituency, the main person will be moving on. May draw honorable attention to BB. I think that before Sir Obey MP, one of the things that now you've not the born about so pie AstroTurf now you know Bremino.
0: Yes, yes, yes.
2: I think it's credited to him. The last time I passed there it was an ISO. Pitches Nina Swapa and Crane Bobo and Futuman. Sports commentators have complained, say one of the things that has stifled the growth of our football, the many AstroTurfs are scattered in the country. So, if you have an AstroTurf, a proper one that you did not barely 3 years or 5 years down the line, now it's in that state, Mr. And I would do any action. It's very terrible when I saw Crane Bobo gravels in Mankasa. So, it's very terrible. You look at it for us.
0: Good point, and so what I've decided to do, you see now, Swami, enclave, you know, that was the first AstroTurf ever bought. I think one of the few in the region. There was a lot of pressure on it, day and night, and you know, Medishare Group inside my managing the year, and so it's in a terrible state. What I have told them, and Menu Munina Edihon Nkomone said. I think it would be better if we go back to the traditional grass. And Mama Parks and Gardens for Akwahe.
2: Okay.
0: In fact, I want to start it as soon as possible during this rainy season.
2: Okay.
0: And in the coming days, you know, we want to start rebuild the field again. But this time around, grass, the same. Issues so macro park was one of the best parks. In fact, now it's Akura. So I've never. I think it's Akutes. Akutes and the Bobo. So and also so the previous government started CLC AstroTurf, and a year drew baby no young the park no. Because the Aje Park now was AstroTurf and so when the new government came, I sat down with the MC. Said look, two things. Either say what been a bit so AstroTurf. The truth is that, and I must be honest with you, because you see, Bremine Macro Park, no, I want to finish them at the same time. So I had a meeting with the MC and I make a chair and say, look, I want to fix this, but because it's under contract, we need the government to come tell us what's the status.
2: Yeah,
0: and see. He came to Accra, met the DACF because they just assembly common fund and not Ebe. Then obviously they say, "Omusi common to me for me a project in the assembly will have to sort it out." Now, we scared the assembly these days. Yeah, the guidelines to home. One of the guidelines, they say, a so-called legacy project must be completed. A percentage of the money that comes to the assembly should be used to complete legacy projects. I say, friendship. So the assembly tells me, say, say some person mo a de or more legacy funds no, e be a koho no mo kuriye. Now on Saturday, yeah, yeah, clean up exercise. A war. So I'm here. I met the MC again, and I asked him to give me an update on it. So his update is that they've concluded that they want to use portion of the legacy funds to start it. Now I told him two things. Me, I feel say as with Tefano, it doesn't last. Our problem. In fact, all parks don't last if you don't take care of them.
1: Right.
0: But as with Tefano, same thing. And he, we present me yeah, bremadi and grass. And that grass was many microphones, so swaka, ama or more guys know they were actually cool with it. And he tells me that Opera or also his obit me I astro tefna, and I'm so well. Media, I want to fix all of them. So we insist because and it means me for me because a government project. And he said, we insist, he said, Opera, you're an astro tef, dear, all well and good. The update is that the legacy. Funds, no, will go into fixing the macro project from the assembly, and then I will just finish this one. And see, in the next coming days, so far, you see that we're going to clear the whole place, and then start.
2: Is it possible you can give a timeline to the bear?
0: Definitely. Before the end of this month, it will be there. In fact, we've made progress. Like I said, I've gotten the quotation. So I've got quotation from two places. Tech, Omo Parks, Omo
2: Horticulture
0: yeah. Department, and Parks and Gardens.
2: Great.
0: Omo Ayaba. Sooner than later, they will go.
1: Yeah, you know more about it.
0: Oh, you live in the country?
2: Oh, yes.
0: Oh, that's
2: yes. I've lived there almost all my life.
0: Okay, which part of the?
2: I have Matina Macro, Matina Bremai, sandwich between Tafo Pancrono. So, that's my area.
0: That's really easy. We'll fix it.
1: On the issue of sanitation, MDS, Oka, about. Cleanup exercise, not
0: yes.
1: We are, you know.
0: Yes.
1: Generally, do you feel that we are sustainable?
0: No, it is not. Sad, mean ya. You in kind of cringe here. You come here if you. And yet, you come here if you pa na area who say. Oh, to quite Africa here, and yes, I'll bridge the baby to Africa here, baby. If a pa do money na media, me feel say, I dear president, can't see any. Now, we know the certain that now, yeah, you clean up exercise. Now, we clean in a number for the mobile every face, maybe go on. And so, to declare some 2 days for cleanup is that for me, it's not enough. We have to be very, very intentional about keeping our cities clean. Na media, say the bit me. First of all, I buy when you dream a deal with the buy the NSA or be provided the necessary tool and equipment. So, for instance, say your baby a receptacle, say a two ball of guma, or say I buy the bar. Sabandis are the end of baby, who are all caught to boil a goon. Also, so no say, yes, baby, a two boil a goo, or so on, I do one fungo, who fear crown, as another fungo got them. So it's a shared responsibility between government and the people. Again, a ba baby in suafifa, a bay aye gata, gata in soon quine a firm, yen two iwa imu. And see, a bay any DMs who I got us in su and firm no. Wo no a wo yeti mamuni no wo die nsu nko na betimi ahwiegum onko fa eye bola engum. Now in terms of the kind of waste we produce, I think this is the only country maybe we should find the statistics. Ye to plastic go pa. Because plastic is cheap. Now plastic, you know, you say the engine in no, it's not biodegradable. What they took from a bit made the bed 10 years near that soda. A idea if we are seeing in no a baby. So in fact, who cost shops our brochure who per polythene bag out just auto.
1: Extra.
0: You have to pay extra. And see be a mukra the moon ma polythene bag, we move a paper now do near my ebigum. Baganha will be told so everything you will be a to pure water and pool. There are some rubber back home. No, dear ship. Now, Ojia, baby, Ojina, no, you tune to me not to form. No, no, plastic, no, dear, so out to form. It's in the paper back home. So I don't know quite the plastic me and out to form. So about no, Miss Swiss, I bear 5 or 6. Imagine a kind of lettering. And see, media, dear Bemma, your problems never to a track a crap pay the kind. Eh, sir, you better ban the plastic.
1: All forms?
0: Oh.
1: See, the game movie towards single use plastics.
0: Yes, me say, single use, you know. Eh, yes, you could touch and answer the co. Now they are called junior maw, a drum.
1: Yeah.
0: You can't answer and they are called junior maw. It's part of it. But we really have to ban it, at least for bare 2-3 years. Now, a finemra form. Look, and fly in the sea. I said, oh, hey, oh, hey, you're swimming here.
1: Plastics.
0: Plastic. Kwa. And it go. So I said, how do you run a country like that? And then, see, you know, me buy na mudi unkomo, na mo can't assemble about Zoom Lion.
1: Yeah.
0: Ne baby, ne Arikovs, ya shutting it down. They're not, oh, yeah, they say, plastic, and see, baby, you swear. We have to recycle it. The Zoom Lion across the country, no CBB, a friend, integrated recycling compost plant, Arikop. And in the no, your two ball and your cohort, you were the AU rubber. Your two ball and your cohort, you were the AU rubber. You manage the FS and the Germano. In Tiabano, and then a sign contrage, and Cassa say, you top it will be a muki to a big crano, yet Bemano, because. That is to fight pollution. At Bemano, now or the I shed, sir, a German muye. It's a dream, maybe you said the mina and the ball and the coho. A mumuko, yeah, no marisa could near you be. Emma, in fact, it may be we call one of our Nyayo Cop centers a war a half. Oh, qua compost, you know, a queer forms with our budget. No muddy, eh, yeah, umafu. Now, a bye, you know. A ban say, sir, Esla receivable, not portion, echo, zoo lion for maintenance of Arikopono on the way trim. In Tiabana, it was one of the few first laws of Mumu repealing.
1: Then I'll feel some money, ESR provision if free.
0: Well,
1: there
0: are
1: any speculations,
0: suspicions. Without suspicions, yeah, no, I mean, no. At this stage, then I don't want to work with suspicions, you know. But in semi TT, and they said, Zoom Lion, or support to NPP, those are some of the things. I don't want to work with them, but yet, yes, I say.

0: As we always say, we always win the argument on the floor. They have their numbers.
1: Yeah.
0: If they say it, the good people of Ghana will be the best judges. Yet they say, once it's Pazabemra, we are bound by it. But you know, it's interesting. I was telling one of my NDC friends, you see, when you guys talk, and when we're making the argument, oh, Musro, and I'm like, look, me, you don't have me, because I'm Musro, if you become Musro, say,
1: yes, because that's commentary, uncle. Say, Musro.
0: Yes, but Musro. But in any case, I'd rather head across. So as I said, and if you think, say, oh, you will not be persecuted MPP for, can who say, a dreader than your back, a dreader for Beba? 2029, Muslim be co-position. And when the idea of Yem Pew Krumhan,
1: it's Mubayumiana.
0: Media have always advocated, say, DNDC 4 year engine, we will not repeat it.
1: Great.
0: We will not repeat it. Great. Said we will be the judge, if you hold the chief justice. I've always one of those who advocate said, yeah, but we should never repeat that. We cannot build a country like that. Say we are missing intimidation. Say we are intimidating. Say, but so what builds a court system, a so-called court system? I was tribunal. Now the persecuted MPP for said yeah, but said the net here na a corner we try na. So I don't think that we need that in this country. This bill must be shelved.
1: Well, still on the floor of parliament, Murezi a year of concerns over the 350 million Ghana City flood fund president. What really was your case? Now, I didn't hear that more punchy holes into that.
0: You see, a man had them running here, Juma. Court, I was on court, no to me.
1: True.
0: The amount court, no to me, is a court, no cancer, my edisso. Okay? You see, we have a constitutional dahona. It's just a book. What makes the constitution powerful is our fidelity to what is in the constitution.
1: Right.
0: And it is the moment your constitutional provision, your special say, a bunenimitiano. Now, you say the value we put, you know, on that book. Otherwise, it can remain just like any other book. We say, Ghana, you file your constitution, say, hey, this is the highest law of the land. No, it is the reverence we give to the constitution. And that is the kind of thing we need to do to our institutions. So that if a court makes a decision, we need to revere it. Now, what has happened is that there is a court order. Freeze the contingency fund. 350 million Ghana cedis. Yes, you need free money. You could hear free. Now, there's a court order. Freeze says, Sikabia and freeze our contingency fund. Emma. And then you say, President Emma, you could hear 350 million free. There can be only two things. One, and they say, the president and his attorney general disrespected the court order. If we do that, then that is sacrilege. It means that we have no respect, no regard for the court.
1: Right.
0: Two, say contingency fund, there is no parliamentary approval.
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0: And that is our case. We are a country of laws. The only reason why the president and they say, your money to me from the constitution. Constitution in you are when you be a. The same one when you're president, you were just like any of us. And to me, a dear man, in upon who be their court, and it's a court, no customer. You should respect it. So that's our case. That we need to tell, and we need to understand from a half an hour is kind of free. And it looks to me that our attorney general is going rogue. To the extent that there's a court order asking Abdul Hanan to be able to travel out of the country. Now my question of court is more junimuni obijane. And it's a nipa court, there's a court order so beats me a tukano. Must yeah my name. If this is not being rogue, then what is it? Attorney General, who is supposed to be the chief enforcer of our law, is now the chief abuser of the law. We cannot run a country like that. And so when we raise these issues, we raise them because for us, we believe in the respecting the law. We believe in the fidelity of our constitution.

0: institution and our institutions. Now, say the last bastion of our democracy, being the court, is disrespected this way, and not, by no means a person, by then the attorney general, then we have a problem. Because he is supposed to defend our freedoms. He is supposed to enforce the court's judgment. At the court, we can be able to say, now, that gradual disrespect for the court will lead to a situation where all of us will begin to disrespect the court, and then there will be breakdown of law and all that. We don't need us in this country.
1: On Hanan's case, what's the latest development ever?
0: Well, what we've been told is that, because Omar's question, and I think that his lawyers will have to go to court to get them to, because it's such a disrespect to the court. And we are waiting to see what the court will do about it. The guy says he wants to go and see his doctor in the UK. Court, no? At the ATA or no? I tell you, Nebra or Koya, you oppose it. What do you reason to any court, you know? A man of Kuninia by court, you didn't make your case. Nipano, I was so called, me just so quiet, ye, and a court, no man of Koya. A man of Kansi Wonko, a Druha, or say, what dear, what Nipano, what question me if you say, why Jimono, and your hospital be no Oko, and that just say, or co pharmacy shop will be. I mean, how do you do this? Now, even if he lied, you are not the court. Court is not making order, idea. Unless you appeal it, is the order of the court and must be respected. Mm. And see, I think they are going through that process, and I'm hoping that the court will rebuke them for disrespecting the order of the court. This is, if you're talking about contempt of court, this is clear case of contempt of court, disrespecting the court in the way they have done.
1: What's the appropriate measure of the attorney general who take you on this?
0: No, I said only there will be a court in Nimtia. He has to apologize to the court. And look,
1: you should apologize.
0: Yes. Apologize to Hanan, apologize to the people of Ghana, apologize to the court, say, we book court in Nimtia. Because court my order, because the court order, and you don't believe in it, and you act differently than the order of the court. Who are you? Court, so you are not above the institutions of state. The amount you are attorney general, we need to me out the idea. Say to me now, being a dear judge. So the different arms of government are supposed to respect each other and work together. You are not supposed to disrespect the other co-equal arm of government, and that's what the attorney general has done. And he must be called to order.
1: Honourable John Dako, MP for Swame, and also legal counsel for the minority. Honourable, that's the son of Bill Bayer, but before I call any other words, you're the HATO.
0: Yeah, that's the son of Wajime Abaha, na Meda Muninase, the Kruras, Ira, Nase, Tuna, Yamana, him, for about Nase. Bon person, Yanko Pomanu in Inchre, Mister, Media, dear, hear me, say, Omain, you never tell us in view, your mambrano, and your juma. Your party must so in a Yama Abujo Emra. We all have different interests, but the most important interest I was in Nenya, and say, you are Dr. Mohamed Baumia, and then this way, you know, persuade Bobo Magan and the Bebem. Tear party for you now, internet. Now we have a regional election coming up, and then subsequently, you have national election. Messrs. Say, Ubianya, the campaign decently, my Ubian Koye will be. Yen Kadi, bitch me, I say, in your to about me, I am some MPP and some of my name.
1: But we're on conventional, Kaka, but I've been hinting that Prof. Ewo 102 Bianca na Opezo Bisa.
2: A bite.
3: Sir, I can be so busa about this tribunal. In your own estimation, what you say, because in the tribunal, I was very young in Accra, those times, okay. Rollins time. Now you tribuna ewo Abeka. It's a boy be a good fa idea, a good be machine. And a boy named Madame Fu. It's a name so a Madame Funti. Meneno, and Okofa, meanwhile, there's no establishment, sir. Indeed, Okofa, you know, dear poor tribunal, and of the Mikushim. Oh, the Mikushim. Your young boys, or more, Krumono, Mamu, a year, Uze, Rollins, Fafa, young boys. What I say. And it's like, and yet, lawful. There's an illegality that was going on. But the papa, he was a former policeman, and no, be before later, when it was before, because there was nothing that should say would be a coffee. So what I say. Now those times, now here, military
0: regime.
3: What I say? It made me question. They say, it is a pan. They want this for a bit more. They want to bring this back, especially when what do you call it? It is established. Say, wow, committee our set here. You shall committee our set here. Almost say, now, still a wage man. What is driving this? The pan a driver. And is it from person who decided with the ever?
0: Well, problem. Media
3: decided with the ever.
0: Well, problem. Media lawyers, no. See, every employer lawyers cry at him and before. And name any be a while. Will be a bonnet. You have to prove the guilt of the accused beyond reasonable doubt. Woman Tiasse. And to end with free, say, hey, yes, well, could be a baby or buy. Now, yes, a infant question. Very dangerous, and you must all resist it. But you see, the unfortunate part is that. It found its way into the constitution, into because there's a constitutional basis. Yeah. But who here? Any idea of constitution? It will be any. Especially in the as I say, or see clean idea no from our books. And to their intentions, we can only speculate. Do we have two craters? It's what we've debated, and I think that we've made superior argument against it, and hopefully, you know, they will see sense in this and reject now. I feel now by a debate. Now we are going to consider the bill itself. Yeah. We'll be part of it and ensure it's the same BOC, yeah. Now, at the end of the day, no more numbers in Timu Passia. And no change, I say, it is here to a by Uncle Trouble and Trouble MPP, MPs. Yeah, do also a parliament and community mean yes, and then when you know,
1: thank you very much, Honorable John Dapo.

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Well, I know Poway, a great way to start your day. Best a winger, McBerry butter biscuit. Be a nasa, McBerry London Old Digestive. Now they are bought a year with tea. Be so a nasa, chocolate beverage. Be so, as I said, that's such a great way to start your morning. And to Bomodia, so be a McBerry butter biscuit. And I said, McBerry London Old Digestive. And Colanso lunch pack. No, who bet me the be a gumo. And I said, to move among now, almost so get to enjoy their day. KFC is still giving you the Black Star box meal for just 100 Ghana cedis. You amount 4 pieces of chicken, 2 crispy tenders, and 1 large chips. And to

0: 600 Ghana cedis. We have 4 pieces of chicken, 2 crispy tenders, and 1 large chip. After this, we will 35 Ghana cedis. Yeah, ma, good deal. Now, this comes with 2 crispy tenders, 1 juicy piece of chicken, and small chips, just for 35 Ghana cedis. From KFC. KFC is finger licking good. Well, quickly, we chip in on near ECAO Efija. I've seen some pictures in the unconfirmed reports via circulating on social media. But what truly, and of course, the Evans, we do you
1: selector or her information is free or Okatechi every fast way by and any team new release a press statement be in there. Long and short of it, they say, according to them. Oye Okatachi Efrifa, he's looking at Obe Rane as a parliamentary candidate or if he secretary is to honum. Okay. And so elections near Kosono apparently were seeking an injunction on the elections. And according to them, on July 6, NPP National Executive Committee indicated for SA if we just secretary East elections near the MSO because of the court injunction, exhaustive processes in anyway. But allegedly, Nanan Cancer Board, according to their statement, on the band NAMP or currently.
0: Okay.
1: And according to them, more information chairs and Nanan Cancer Board are printed ballot papers, baby, or more they call influencing the process. At the end of the day, firstly, the election ought not to have come off in the first instance. And two, say, Beba Sukrana, almost a woman ballot papers on Monday. So that was what they went there to stop the process from ongoing. And unfortunately, in Seminole, Ekuini, Isaiah Katachi, Frifa, the boys speak or honum, they disrupted the process. Those footage is now website issue, they are available on social media.
0: What were the boys there to do?
1: Well, I'm seeing one footage, social media. I cannot verify it, but one metro man. Be out to police care, we give you a description. So,

0: asema nipa kwa kwa ndiye mesisi ya started to tuna nwa kwa obo huse na asema wakani na anu anu akwa wakani asema kwa anu anu asati eh huse eh how can you do this I didn't know say ebia agrono mudi 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bi need wo be kan wan say thing because I don't get it me who be bia dey no free be take as e kura me cheza me me da jun ho a me ye fe say le we be say I can't think far seriously because tribunal there ye yan kura na na ye to man no a those times are issue sano na tribunal system no na the biankofo exercise then enupa na ye events say military government too
1: right
0: enkofo exercise because it mean to be kotuma entiasie nim that was amba say yes akofo ah there be other way there mr omo nim from because omo ya the papa for bringing community service bill a fantastic
1: right.
0: Because you want anu na me kan sister reduce him say okwa counties be your wife omo no okwa prisoner oh over by now, you're reformed. In fact, Japan cried, old aged people cried, they offer themselves to go to prison instead of stay. Because, on quantity, when you're a community member, be a man in your engagement, be a bako prison, what are we share prisoner, other prisoners, one who didn't come out, me, Juma, and their identity. Most of them offer themselves to go to prison. One would do certain ages like 18, 90. Yeah, young one, yeah, prison system was in such a way that Obi co prison bar, Obi a way bonnie a co prison bar, and a hardened criminal. I think your prison system now doom near central business district of Ghana. No,
1: right,
0: I was a fresh year near relocated to a book called community. Bia, you bet you are engaging prisoners to farming any other things.
2: Was a yin few chrome.
0: If I'm called Obia, can we come with Jesus? I'm about to land. No, my farm. Aha, I am so fair. My farmland, Cassibi, Nanka, prisoners, see you all. I'm also around the pie. They go to farm. I'm a bit in the state. I'm a school feeding program. I told them, I am transferring in this country. I saw it in a supply of my mom. Auntie, I think it's a fantastic by a tribunal, dear Miss Rabbi. Oh, on transign, on transign. Yeah, the papa.
2: Believe that, Prof, not mean Kai will yell, but all time, why won't it now so?
3: In fact, almost set your home. You were and you were Tiazino or Makasa, woman.
2: You were not legal experts. Lawyer Bakum, our judge be ye, and I had in a barber ye, the Obabe Chair Tribunal, and I saw Babe the head Obabe Lady Tribunal. But Momo case is different.
3: No. And lawlessness. Who do you say? Sa young boys na no mu didi e chiri na no mu ne wu basa in the community ana ye wo ayi abeka unum ayi evanza flat top ayi sa school ayi butri school na wo no hono mu bi na ye ti so that say na omo bu basa boys ni wu basa oh eti kabuna die no I don't think say maybe a you drew or my you see the west democracy and that democratic rule is far better than sa military rule junta what I say na you free say any moment mo person dey say any moment but it is true fine a constitution but and you be because while our committee our set here almost see any free constitution. So at least that should tell you say they all you know and yet idea a bit me aboa a man. And people are going to use that opportunity on. They will go at people. We will be chasing a man for Nanko for the more will be because I'm a crap, probably.

0: o ma se kra yan timi e ni ni ye so that say because omo mo be dia sabono omo there knowledge omo so that say enti no one say ya moa na if you cry o dia face see cry and what's happening see omo me we see the AC na say the tribunal as a account which is within the communities as amaba. Yes, Romo, Sadi with the Omo Yifrim, crack, and they should not even think about it. Because, Onusa, and now if it's all our power, and now our power, you want to abuse the system. But one way, Ubenya, another person, also Beba Power, Doreba Yano, Ebe Chain, and the country, Ubusano, yes,
1: Ubeyumbiana, no, see, well, Ono de Osu say, Nia Ubiwa, and your de Nosa Beyinibi. But you see, that is just him. Omo makanun so
0: eh. Mostly omo makanun ya na a problem. So that's it. Omo mu wetri no, omo na ya no mo ya problem. Hey, we dey in sweet baby. Omo na ya na Edoson. If the president dey on kwa, but omo mu wetri no. And we don't want to get there. We don't want to get there. We don't want to get to that extent. Yeah, there we say option I say. Nipa was say nipa 3,000. Eighty and then my court, you know, and also let's get a lot of judges to become lawyers to become judges, and so that we will be expanded. Now, man, for 87 very fast. So now, because of sideways, tribunal bar, that is not the solution of the problem. That is not actually the solution of the problem.
1: Honorable,
2: that's me. I'm not kidding. Because it's a one more than a question to do. If I run Trabunano,
1: okay,
2: more if we say Trabun, make I say Yara saying it, but she say, as a one more than a question, Trabunan World Revolution Tamana, Ugo John Ma, I say, as a long run in Kempi,
0: yeah,
2: Jaguso.
0: Yeah,
2: but currently, because I say, what Trabunao,
1: yeah,
2: family Trabunamarade, and you also. Majority said there may be modalities for the establishment of that. You know? It is for me, you know. Some modalities in Maya, as why you set up that model. Any the modus of Flandi, and on my outer, men can set tabuna no ye be because of the constitution. Yana, I bet you say, maybe one mana a beer, a senior elementary sifano, need him say in ya quick solution, and I say in ya. Say it will consider matter very fast in the way say if I want myself before the normal court system no more. And the modern be bandy beer, the basis of the establish idea. Any the intimate side is conversation with the man. The beer na anko yes and any see when you say runs the time tribunal. Some people because tribunal system no. You say oh, in almost can say yes several ne democratic in na umbo or some types of tribunal. Just say didn't that's okay. The money runs the dinner best reckon, sir. And the young said the two omade bano. A bebany who no more came for some yard bano. And the confessor will be a corn moa, a beman of quenya his own. And no, ya now question in delay matters. But follow ya, all right. But I say a yard dear transwa. ABS said 3 hours as ye cast me we are. Or so would no ready be a moya ready. Ye can a quenya say, connebra, connebras emblem. And the beloved enemy who is a tabunet, a tie, also family in say, Moka, I say, be education be, Moko to one more be beer, question, yes, a crow.
1: But it will be so an argument, yes, sir. See, you know, the current court systems are Yawono already providing for Sanyama winning, but indeed, Ope say, or expedited cases near the end, so then open more courts.
2: But I say, also, Mutter was a say, or more far. Detail in Mamma Yunu, the two movie and a conversation with Abba. The Muhun said, on the normal course system, I want journey cases to some time be it may adjourn cases 1 month. On the Nimibu Roma, who say, a be beer, a yes, a transonia win immediate. And then a tabula, but tabula, a big a crab be say, a the way are speeding the type of asthma. Let's say, for example, say, on say, you better case Boma, on pass you through some inbi, Tabuna system be. Because na initially, no, on person must set up, sir, a yina, on what me who as many see, and some of my transfer may be a court cry. And the young fee, the me who send him back because constitution is provided for those type of, you know, na on more providing us a new constitution, the canoe, a corpse idea, me who is a beer na be facility am na maybe home at me akoyi na me minim se bia discussion na ye konana ye sa environmental clean ye ye say ye environment ye trust protocol right my main can be say iro mahama ye se we 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For example, assembly bia may have to report to the desk na national our district or say bia in patama say be bia ye prone area for sa you know ebinia and this animal no omu fidi omu assembly na or say quarterly. I made this point, say, quarterly, you know, in making sure, say, all the reports in the free, this, I could do this at home, or make me feed it national. Now, in your query for soa, if my assembly be a benya a quane of a soa, or benya timetable within or no impression, a bit sweet womb. Now, occasionally, say a monthly, say a quarterly, say a weekly, whatever it is, or more, say, or more operationalizing. Can you cross here? Near food is in papre. Or more, I said, quarterly. Ne, or you know, Bodu. Or my morning, you could see, you could jab back to Doho. I got us all in a boy is a co-council, papre, a coyo, a quam bebia, a quanning, and you could see you near his hardian. Tis your organizer, sir, net desk and one, national level. District be our Sumian desk. As some may be a mini grey pro and maybe a free by a similar one. Never be a pro and be away and tease a banner, and you put it together. We are. My father, yeah, Mr. Yes, and say, the month of May, and yet, Manta, all those places, Ekadina, Yentman, your old man, I'm saying, Yama, something like a captain, this way, you know. I was a month of May, you be where races in the mono. Not say, places, you know. Yet the 1 month to not prepare your home. I'm a baby, yet. Serious a year to me, and handling the same make say, and you know, others a monthly whatever it is, and find your communal activities. No, not month of May, no, from May 1st to the end, no, not baby bia. You host say, you to me check your own. Yeah, I say, they are all in order. Never compliment it near a young crack crown, like I say, hono, a big carpono, like it's being come view.
3: Yeah,
2: tis here, you know, crack crack, I beboa. Name we been say voluntary near you know. Mount Bian, a good ribbon. I demo said not Patao, but go Nancy, a court level make me, Miss Agassia, and away. And if you're true, best amount for say, I am out for ye a trodden marbine, or a boy home by a 20-year-old boy in Bia, now the Yu Muska, a marbine, present or home by the state, no elves about a gap by the present to a cubby Bibiana or see a sumo. Now you be a kind who was one call. That's not the best way. So, open the, you know, because I see you with me. And the best thing for the Sadimano, investors ban Nanti. Then Chimacasan say, Uba, you two are my bind. Ubi say, you enter me inside the beer, me physical inside the beer. May you say, you cut tax now, and yes, you can't go in kind. To know because that, yes, hardly, but only yes, can change, you know. Yan the labor account, no, a charge is in the middle. Yeah, you charge you as a fee or train, you know. To the banner say, after morning in a year, now this is our war. And I assembly a year one in the similar woman. Say, catch or say, Mosmia has a piano, a weekend piano. If a co communal boha, and you miss away, serious area, time to be a coha, Mess Seminiano. Mummy in a young crusade, yet to a demo man. Commonly banner in kind, so the bow man. And when you to a man banner say, a banker say, Yenya Bibisana, said the Edamoke Capa, Esumusana, Migiris, Minia, Gana bit me, I yet come up. 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
1: Yara se, onobo bintechi ena wote ninkeni. Yonko ye prof amankeho na yuya yamba doctor. 2 days. Ya di klini ya friendly say. Ya maimu. E inafana.
0: 2 days na ye. A monthly answer once in a year.
1: Oh, this is then your chassis.
0: No, to be beside me, you said 2 days.
1: You need shape, yeah. This was just
0: Johanna, and we July, right?
1: Yes. I think the immediate response to the flood situation, but and yet in Shashaya, you see, or say, Susu and Sue, we be 2 days be issue. However, not first year war, National Sanitation Day.
0: Yeah.
1: I think first. First Saturday of every month, Biana, yeah, but and also minimum you could see. But that's the stance now. So 2 days we in a dear. And yeah, she shape, yeah, I woke her and ask you is a response to a year flooding situation.
0: Musa, before I come to that, and sir, tribunal issues, MP, no, the composition of Omo Metna in the Masson, but Utia. Let's just say it's not worth it because at least I was seeing judges are more better than some so and you'll be a keke and also a man of tra just because I don't know if we your friend of tribunal
1: right.
0: Now it's within the community and no any tribunal of its kind say the opposite or the banner there it will not help
1: okay
0: what I say say courts, no, and they will say, yeah, ma, a dos one, not dos one, and that will solve the problem. Now, my brother, I can't about say, was only 3 hours, a DSM. Even the current court system, you didn't go back to them, or me cry, and only a one, only them. Why, if you go to the prisons, people share their stories. Now, 3 hours. I'm just using that. 3 hours.
1: You are speaking from personal experience.
0: Yes. Yes.
1: So it brings a lot of flashbacks.
0: Every day, you will not be given the opportunity. But also judges, you know, they take their time in handling some of these. You see, being Bibria, I'm sure, sir, Nipana Air Doors, Bibria. I'm sure, sir, they will be able to. To solve the problems. What I say? Indeed, honorable dear, because some lunatic will take advantage of that. I'm telling you, they be seeing it. So that's it. We shouldn't give room for some of these things. Sanitation. 1 month. Let's just say July, instead of 2 days, you know, say 1 month. Let me ask you. And every month be a clean up. And if every day be a
2: one month be a
0: clean up
2: Friday, Saturday.
0: Oh, no, see 1 month, or 2 days in Usa, and the end of 1 month. Yes, I'm
2: okay. Was monthly.
0: Is that what he said?
1: Monthly.
0: I ain't monthly.
2: Every month be a Friday, Saturday.
0: And then it's an answer to the flood, right? Because of the flood.
1: Yeah.
0: But your flood, no. Say, Makwa. Flood in Makwa. What I say? Now, Uye, Omaya, when you are brepa, also so flood and also a flooding and also Udi and Yama, Epa, Igu Aquem. Of course, as human beings, as a Ghanaian's attitude, and yet. Especially wrong disposal of refuse. But we have people who have been given the power to arrest such people.
1: Right.
0: What I say, and those people should act. So I'm acting. So I say, there are instances I've been quite to me, a sewage. the to pipe when and I'm sure no yare and a de my so let's also empower NADMO. No mun to me any more juma. Again me na Dakon can about Zoom Lion. You say Zoom Lion, nay if he's they only collect the refuse. Yeah, but from what he said, it isn't me say they were processing the waste. And I waste, you know, so about his car because I'm for our you know money on their co go or move. I'm sure say it will not be too expensive. So that's it. And now plastics, you know, so polythene, you know, and the plastics, you know, obviously recycle. So what is good than this? So uyi emuane there are people who are dedicated for this work. Men kase mo bi cleaning the sound and the environment as negative. But baby honuma majo wako eh adum anajo be 10. Eh? Wako order. If free be
1: start be from almost 30 point ya na if in a start.
0: Yes.
1: Yeah.
0: Enti me ko Hello FM. Me pie 10:30 na hold me na aye clean. Oma clean ho no mun na ho no ye clean. So that's it. We see now oma ye be bribri ni na no na oma clean ni na do we pie no we say ho no ye clean. But say we be that's what ye do we see na state no say in pesike bi from the energy whatever what I say sector levy na ye fa mano quarterly no fa ye Jumana, oba wa bitum. No betray muna, I feel Nedjumana won't me, and ya was shutting it down. What will happen to waste caught into the streams? You know? What happened? There was no solution, there was no alternative. If there's an alternative, say, oh, yeah, you have your home, and no cry, you should have reasons. And then Nedjuma, oh, you know, or born home day, and answer, or mon home day. Oye ni ye, and that's oyen ye. Because for all you know, a beer and okra kahuna na flooding. I wasn't get back previously, you know, a beer and no say the esotie. So that's it. But with ye a gargantua and all thing because ye got a sinumina, I ye choked. Because obia, ya mano, 2 minutes or so, ye jumo the whole country, you know, ya jig at one of you, and we didn't give any alternative. So that's it. And see, I am thinking, sir. See, so now also we 29 African countries, and what I say, or yeah, Juma. Why would you give somebody because so now or by at you NDC time, NPP time, nobody sacked him. So that's a panacea, and see, yeah, and the only part corner, I Juma for a long period of time, or the recycling as I'm about to come. It is such a person you hold the person in high esteem, irrespective of the fact that or because of Hana so because some of these businessmen, EDC bar or no the flu, MPB bar or no the flu, so that's it to protect Nejuma. It's what I say. It is okay, Juma, if you're in 7-1 an alternative, Nase. A jumana oh you know a solve problem emma flooding emma too much to this our communities are what creative problem and that is where I think the president should be looking at. There was so a lasting solution be yeah sustainable not any solution say I was say yeah monthly no. That's what I want. We can do it. We have to do it. But the Ebema is so far. Ebe yiri afa amafuano. And we a bigger picture that we have to look at it and find very good policies to solve that. So that's it. Because on parkour also on your clean base. Baby or wanna no clean. No way. But there are certain places are on three conquoye. Even there are certain places are omo ankasangsa omo ni fee ne nim ne gatemo on timi on one kasan timi ye. Because they be here equipment. Ah, or see ye de babe. So I think sir, we should solve this problem with a good policy. A good alternative, say Zoom Lion if you horma. I mean we can get an or yes uncle fanumbra. Young yin to say we made a mistake. Because the recycling alone, no, is helping this country. Obe recycle enwura no obe yesu obe obe separate nadia no enuane no rubber and plastics polythene obe separate ni na no masako recycle. I think say it's something that is good. Need your okay and yet sustainable. We can be doing it every month. What I say, but that will not solve the problem of flooding in the Esereno. Unpe lasting solution, am I? That will help us,
3: Dr. Aaron Kuma.
4: I mean, that's it as well. Clean up pesticides, man. Say, me who's a mechanical because I said, knee jerk reaction. She said, in Suato, and I have fungal for
3: but in the interim, so I can best solve the problem. While we look to
4: the problem, problem, Udopa, who we are, Ele, Muntuka, Monfakru. Baby, I clean you know. Baby, be all my run I clean you know. It has a go. And it's here now. Ye figure Temucrano.
0: It will go back.
4: It will get an engine.
0: It will go back.
4: Ye clean ye got an by ye got an engine. Into the next day, in Suberto, and from a bow, a bewono, let's not go back to the gutter. The problem, they say, ye know, as a country, ye young whom for swear what waste is so. And no any problem. Because, my student, be all. Or a boutique or Accra.
3: Okay.
4: Omo school muna yene Hamstad University Sweden forward program exchange program. Tina omo student me bagana. Ni as student call any lectures ni timi call.
3: Okay.
4: And the one of my student 2015, eno call exchange program. Oko exchange program muni ni oko e. Oso oko e na uhu se odi 6 months o. Oso oko na uhu se during summer time. 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
3: recycle
4: no nya say sika no be set up as a business woman as ya running wa kra the main job no ni boutique no expand no correct she say yenya hu say waste versus
0: waste
4: that's the challenge I want. And nobody has created unze wasn't create environment for unze na say na ngofoto polythene, you know, rubber, na the animals, you know.
3: Yeah.
4: No motor, or mumbo, and to booze. Because I said, me offer, paying what tears the crowd, you know, no savage man, and oil crew. Way old, no. Or sorry, I know a funny stick. No, and I'm not going for crowd complaints. And any pay, I want you waiting than anti, I want you managing the juman. Talk so I'm a partner, calling them one was a polythene.
0: I bet
4: cleaning the come on, no, a packet go, or more, no better. Who say, as you say, I say, recycling and copy. Now, no cry the Western cry me tea free. If I say the Zoom line, the Vinay Zoom line, eh, not money, you want to say. See, I won't recycle polythene or cry no. I prefer the free Cote d'Ivoire and other countries are batching in Ghana. Deno.
3: How?
4: Ah, you see, Ghana, you know. As I know, the banner, if you a woman now, obey clean, eh, a juma can see. Omo de no clean se what was I said they have understood it in the business or you run out or you on fun go to ball am o we be I did two in the corner clean no am package no dem ba in the afi no be hohoro ho be titina tie yes you dey there you too good just like that na ensu no to na twi no no be akwako yi in the we go na na tie nko a I think we have to educate ourselves on cleanliness.
3: Yeah.
4: Why we are gonna for be uncle heavy? Because I say cleanliness is next to godliness.
0: Hey.
4: I said Paul, cleanliness is next to godliness. Now say cleanliness near the core heavy in there. Say the
3: yeah.
4: Because and can you problem who cry? Says Obi Tikema, no a two rat tragedy. Obi Ura Unifia. Oh, who say, oh, where am I with fear? May walk or two go up bolaso. Yeah, consent, no, no. Boy, see, I'm going to train bolly. Oh, what be. Call hip baller. Yen is we be a separate baller and a man I say, oh, okay, baller, yeah, yes, be a idiot. Eh, separating way people ni, way rubber ni, way normal organic products, the baller ni.
3: Yeah.
4: Yeah, ni na is we process you. And necessary wa me kwa me nana me nana dwamansa no nko school da onim hwe kwa me nana dwamansa ti ase se okwa fumba no dwabanche o se body ni ade ade a onko tungu god is an niema na wasen sinya no de 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
4: ofa da ko juma ho Father Kojuma, Uremosa, Gusi vibration, a quarrel so called. Sehuna, say a water logger, the Senka, Sabin Kiesha, a jambe beer, a whole sweet meat tie. Correct, is here, how they are. You see, die. The
0: police station.
4: A man, Master Four, my it's me, I do, and sooner a tongue can, and even a talk, Master View. A toy, in Master Dinner Tall, no more regular rain party. And Tom Russo, a top Russo and Kaflani, base PSB. Timae my team near the say and grand kwana flood.
1: Oh, you say sa flooding situation are ye we. It throws a big challenge. A comma ye engineers and ne ye your friend is saying a building expert.
0: Any planners.
1: Yes, any planners, thank you. Say almost so a bit rethink and they re-engineer structures. Because I mean ye see a good season.
4: As a boy, I say if you go to Rome, you do what Romans do. What say? Said the society is zero. And the engineers, the planners, they all know. They be so. Now, engineers, no, they me call or any ho. No matter what you or any say or any. O area, yeah, in Rizoni. Omo. And the idea na yeah cano. A problemo. I be see your mindum. Yeah, you na yeah parto. Yeah, you na yeah part. She say, I say. Ye nyenyeska. Oh, ye nyenyeska se, menyeska, meniba besi dan a,

Bible says in the book of Acts, it said that, and you will receive power after the Holy Ghost has come upon you. The only person that is able to give power is the Spirit of God. And that same Spirit is the only one that has the ability to cause a revival.

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This is not for the lazy. 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And pick our mantles to do greater things as we begin a new week. And I know Pema Munina Kwaba, Edeba Pio, 95.7. This is Pio Mid. It is beyond me. I want you to hear me.

0: is a proof that you survived the week before. 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And you survived the pain. You survived the pressure. You were able to endure it. The air ding, the air, you know, one who be sinning, and they are all starting. The Biana Kebi, Elson Kakra, Benyaka, Edika, one who need, one who be pen, you survived it. In Chatus will be a bawa quem, a freaky upa, a bubu. But what survived that, and someone in the pocket can find. Since you've begun a new week, ebi ana yari ebi no one who be pen. Na di one who be dabe ne one one nso me catch raw say you shall survive it. Na watch ne yana shall say you slow. Ano pe one who ne said you say one who no. Isan say ejua dabe one who na una watch it chair mono. A do other be on our pain, but I may catch on our pains at Duada we bear a strong. This Monday will be different from the other Mondays you've seen. A Duada we bear down so as a Duada we're hunger.
1: Don't take it as a joke.
0: There is a new chapter. We need to open it, read it, walk in it. And write our own stories.
1: If you learn them, just sing along with us.
0: Yeah, throw a sample for free and a Jordan. The Jordan. And then I don't want to come and so I will throw. And then I'll be so near Radi de Edin Komo. Wabra Bumunu, so your instinct. The Radi de Adumu out the Nante. Or crown a tumuno. And then come on an idiot. Or the any abembuism. And I know I need an answer in the view. Sister Tia Dia baby, oh Sabe and Brissy Tia Dia Ba. Sister Tia Masemi Bina, oh Sabe Kana. We need to write our own stories. Then trust and baby. Minim Sano Pe, Utimi Kai Fi, I don't say Gun Corano so bombire maw. Say yes, she, now what you for Francie. Australia Bambo Man will be swinging now. Were you able to do that? So unto me, and in our may candy free her, and your two fields say, or throw and cover who fear now watching.
1: Turn into a place of possibilities.
0: I would rather move fear who watching. Jesus in the Mojano and pity when you must pity who fear now watching. When you free a sign your money, oh my home master, oh my own three. Oh my one DJ, I would need Jane and answer. Your dear Sundry Banoya Sundry, no, Oma Sundry, and now fear. The peace of the Lord. As Sundry, a free stroke, as I've already. And come home with you, Memo. Taxi driver would see him in a bamboo, and you will think when she am. And no more same free pure FM. The mouth passengers are born in the winter. It sounds a bit febby to yes, the cannons will come. You three, a friend, when she knew we had him. So, ready to mean an abasa. The sacrum for Bishia, our tata, woman, you are driving it. Osro, you were free. Sika, I did turn row, Osro, you were free. You bore a shop one. This will be the Bia Petty, where me and Tomadia. I would have been to Chanyo. Name for one, no men on an inch. Yes, you have a living God. Sir, I saw my own shard and see for France. Then you know, want to say, as soon to say, you are sure born for you, leading any Jesus. This is Pio, and I'll pay me the Alexis, the godson, in France.
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Let us foam. What bravo mu yon corner? Let us foam. Swa wari yo, unwari yo. 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Use a mattress bi owa. 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

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A diani be a wa, a near buffoon and am, in kodi, a koha a crabby, minraka crabby. 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Ujin and tianti, oba. When you seriously, because only a checko and there's a crutch in here and a rubber beard in our case. So to me, the dear yell as a gooswa. Nas I want them on a cabby. So to me, a baby did the way we are way once our bonable yell. Empenal crab KFC branch beer when you be a or the old crown pansama or so open black star box. Black Star Boss Meal.
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Yeah. On here, my car, and you will never be beyond how. Minimum to a brass, Champabuana, we be uncow. Jai super power, when you say, Emma, we are see again, dream foul. 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
1: Oh, correct, sir.
2: I take a woman.
1: Mary made you delay man capsules. Yeah, we know you idea.
2: Boy, yeah.
1: I wouldn't have won you, son. We delay a woman, so papa. Now, what say? Now, we ain't here, pa.
2: Delay man capsules. I don't know. I'm Mrs. Sinimiko to do my thing.
1: I can see. Now, look at Mr. and then the capsules, sir. And Mammy Merriman, you know, you know, you know, you know, you
2: know, you know, you know, you know, you know, you
1: know, you know, you know, you know, you know, you know, you know, you know, you know, you know, you know, you know, you delay you know, you know,
2: you know, you know, you know, you know, you know, you know, you know, you know, you know, you know, you know, you know, you know, you gonorrhea, white, syphilis, and the cacao will be a one intimate you da into my lock hair mixer and then the capsules. And may you through our herba and the pharmacist in the name. Who do I feel 0242 133 577
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